Now Relapse, You Need Loving is playing from his Wanesi EP, and it's a great track to enjoy the summer.

Yeah, it's soon the end of the show, and I hope you enjoyed the mix. I have some more tracks for you, 3 more tracks. And the first track is released on Zona Collective. It's by Sugère, and the track's title is 2002, one of my very favorite tracks. That's why I play it very often. And after, I have a house track by Modern Electrics for you. And the last track is a jungle track by Nia Archives with the title Good Goodbyes. Don't forget, Gidatek Breaks radio show every first Saturday of the month. Don't forget to check the playlist, check the artists. Just go to djidada.com, and I hope you have a great summer and you can enjoy it as much as I do. See you next month. Have a great time. Bye bye.

on you about that last feeling. That was a monsoon, seat rising again. We hitting that glass ceiling. Need a response soon. Lord willing, Bruce Willis in his bag drilling. Who we kidding? Ain't no Armageddon. That is superstition, all captured. Elephant in the room spelling doom, but we were just mad living. Drawing a blank.

New Tigolo, New Tigolo, New Tigolo. Yo, I was 6 years old, she was a neighbor who said, come here and do me a favor. A kiss I gave her, lips filled with the artificial flavors of candy that we shared. Cherry now laters made our tongues red, but so many things were unsaid, cause if my mama found out, she would annihilate us. Confused and aroused by her misbehavior, no one to talk, nowhere to

0: 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I'm an artist based in Berlin.
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0: 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The motivation behind this track and the whole Hibernation EP was to explore the cycles that we have within society, celebrating both the moments of solitude and self-reflection.

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Hey, this is the 83rd. I'm a music producer out of Brooklyn, New York, and this is Magsy FM, music you haven't heard yet. Let's get it.

This is the last track for the show. Thank you for keeping us company. When you get to the free moment, please make friends with us on social media. You'll find us on all the popular platforms. Thanks again. Please get

I could say the same. And musically, whatever track he produces, I don't know, I'm always very like, you know, like Thundercat.

What's up, what's happening? This is Dox the Maverick. Kuqhuba thokoze kohalenkeva. All the way from Eastern Cape and Matatiela, you know, South Africa. Shout out to Megs FM. Music you haven't heard yet. Yes, sir.

stay the same. And musically, whatever track he produces, I don't know, I'm always very like

What's up, what's happening? This is Docs the Maverick. All the way from Eastern Cape and Matatiela, you know, South Africa. Shout out to Megs FM. Music you haven't heard yet.

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1: Yeah, hope you're well. Welcome along. Unfold Radio. Hope your week's been good. Starting the show a bit faster than we normally do, you know. Like to change it up every now and then, and great tune from Limited White Label Scrutinized tune, Japanese original reworked nicely. And we got a great show lined up. True Thoughts here for the next 2 hours out of Brighton. I'm Robert Louis. Got some Broken Beat coming up. Music from Close Counters. Gonna drop some brilliant dance floor music from Georgia Smith. Loving her new single. Got a brilliant Zed Bias two-step remix of Envy on Local Talk on that sort of little jazzy, deeper vibe. When Zed Bias does that, I'm a huge fan of it. And of course, Pioneer with our UK Garage sound. We've got New Generation, UK Garage, Sammy Virgie and Flodan Shellaverse with a little bit of my horror show. Double play on that. And getting into that sort of UK vocal with the breakbeats, little tune, classic tune from Mark Pritchard and the Ragga Twins. And also, when I was listening to that, I just want to take it back. Pioneering artist Congo Natty with his tribal bass label, influential on that jungle sound. And one of the tunes that was, I guess, pre being called Jungle, that I used to love, was actually remixed by DJ Pogo, Demon Boy's Debt. But definitely that fast breakbeat with the hip-hop vibes, almost dubby bass lines. It was, before Jungle was called Jungle, but it felt like that was one of those tunes that was influenced the producers and the sound of what was going on. So I'm going to drop that on the show. Got some classic British reggae, little dub vibes stepping out from Ebony Rockers. And then we're going to get into, in the second half of the show, I recently did a little Zoom chat with Stephen Bamidelli. He's a new signing to True Thoughts. So just a little short chat. There's a full interview with him on the True Thoughts YouTube page, which you can check out. But I've got a little snippet of it on the show this week, so I'm going to drop that in alongside some music from Stephen Bamidelli. Just chatting about being an artist. His great performance at the Love Supreme, where I mentioned it on the show, that where he did end up crying. He's done a song about his dad, but we'll get into it in the interview later on. But yeah, well, we're checking that out. Only about sort of 5 or so minutes. Couple of sections there, chatting with Stephen and a couple of tunes from him. And then on that sort of soul tip, I'm really enjoying the Earth Angel albums. We've got music from that on Ross Allen's Foundation Music label. DJ Parrot out of Sheffield behind that. And I'm playing a little fast breakbeat tune from Mark Pritchard in a few tunes time, but he did a brilliant remix of Massive Attack lately under his Harmonic 313 guys. It never came out properly. And shout out to Mark for linking me up with a nice fat wab of that, because it's such a good tune. On the hip-hop tip, we got music from Young Morpheus, music from Master Ace, Dubplate Business on the DJ Spinner Visualize beat, music from Black Star, aka Talib Kweli and Yazim Bey. Plus, got drop another track from the excellent Jake Ferguson featuring Malcolm Kato album on Madlib's label. Plus a great Searchlight remix of Goldie Sensual, the sort of live drum and bass. And on that sort of drum and bass influence with the jazz influence, got music from Tara Lilly, her latest single Double Time. Really enjoyed that. So a nice mixture of music on the show from Broken Beat. Break Beats, UK Garage, Soul, Hip Hop, Jazz, Drum and Bass. this track in the background. Wipe the Needle. Just to say instrumental. So let's leave this one running for a bit, and then we're going to get into music from Cyclone, DJ A-Side's behind this project. It's on Metalheads, and it's mainly a drum and bass album, but there's this brilliant sort of jazzy broken beat tune on there, which is it's on repeat for me a lot. It's called 1981. Check it out next, and keep it locked in. Unfold.

it's fucking album. 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It takes me back to Miami, it takes me back to all the places that I've been that I loved. Oh, it's probably late there, man. I'm just having a Saturday night. I've been painting all day, bit of yoga, bit of beach. I'm just like, yeah, feet up, clean one, yeah.

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0: rhythm. 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
0: You know my thing, word boy. Some boy for stop chat, but what? Them same boy, Mr. Porter, they war. So them a DJ, but they won't get far. Rob Louis is the reselector. And I get some boy for stop chat, but what? Them same boy, Mr. Porter, they war. So them a big man, but they won't get far. Rob Louis is the big

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So them a DJ but they won't get far. Rob Louis, big selector. And I get some boy for subchat but war. Them same by me stamp out of the war. So them a DJ but they won't get far. Rob Louis, big selector.

bridge, bad no bitch. 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So when we pass through, Ragga Twins, oh!

Yeah, hope you're enjoying the music. Let me give you a rundown of what we've played so far. So after the Cyclone track, 1981 on Metalhead, love that. Great broken beat business. We had Close Counters, Crash and Burn from the Solar Coaster 2 album. And then big tune from Georgie Smith, Little Things, Bam Records. Then Zed Bias, two-step remix of the excellent Envy track. The original was great on that as well, where we're checking. And that song's called Styrax. Then we had Sammy Virgie and Flodan, Shellaverse, with some Horror Show dub plate special from myself. Shout out to Flodan. All the time. Been a good year for him with Rumble. Great Pioneer was there from the start before Grime was Grime. Legendary UK vocalist. And then we had Mark Pritchard, 1234, featuring the Ragga Twins from the Lock Off EP. Love that tune. And then Demon Boys, Depp. The Speaker Feeder Mix, which is remixed by DJ Pogo on Congo Natty, aka Rebel MC's tribal bass label. Pioneering music laid the foundations for what became known as Jungle Drum and Bass in that record. Such a classic for me, absolutely love that. And Demon Boys albums were brilliant. Foundation of so much great UK music. And this track in the background is another UK track. Ebony Rockers is the name of the group, Stepping Out, EMI Records. So, of course, keep up to date with what we're doing release-wise, gig-wise at True Thoughts, TRU Thoughts on the website, various social media, you know the score. What is it? Threads. Twitter's now called X, I think. Instagram, Facebook, YouTube. Apple Music, Deezer, got playlists going on there. And of course, the True Thoughts website. TRU Thoughts. Join the mailing list there. Keep up to date with what we're doing. 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Search Unfold Robert Louis, True Thoughts, variations of that. I'm sure you'll find it. And I've got the various ways to check the show. And the current playlist and archive playlist on my website, Robert Louis, R-O-B-E-R-T-L-U-I-S. And I'm down with Instagram, Threads, Twitter. If you're down with any of those, do the follow. See what I'm up to there. And thank you to everybody getting in touch, sending music, recommending me music. Always appreciated. Shout out to the live listening crew, download crew, streaming crew, however you're checking out Unfold Radio. Thank you. So let's leave this one running for a bit, and then we're going to get into some music from Stephen Bamidelli. Going to have a little chat with him, play a couple of tunes. And there's a full interview that's up on the True Thoughts YouTube page, but this is a little snippet. I just spoke to Stephen the other day. He's got an album out, forthcoming on True Thoughts. Brilliant singer, songwriter, producer. Keep it locked in. Unfold.

0: This is True Thoughts. I'm Robert Louis from True Thoughts Records. I'm the A&R and co-owner of the label, and joined by Stephen Bamidele. So, yeah, Stephen is an artist. I would describe you a singer, songwriter, producer. Is that maybe how you describe yourself?
1: I think so.
0: And we've recently signed you. We've got an album forthcoming. We're putting your album out, but we've done some singles already. We've been getting great feedback. You've been gigging recently, but we just thought we'd have a little chat with you. I mean, we've been really pleased with how everything's gone. I mean, I think one of the things I particularly

0: Great Escape, and it was just you pretty much acoustic on the seafront at the Fortuna Warpath, but everybody like stopping and listening to you. And then I saw you in the band recently with the band at Love Supreme, and you know, you could just really see you're just winning an audience as you're playing, people are stopping to listen. And then you did a brilliant performance with more like a PA performance on the Sunday at Love Supreme, which was really brilliant. I mean, you got, which I really liked, I think you felt, you did a song about, you know, it was a song about your dad and you hadn't sung it before, and you did end up, I hope you don't mind me, I mean, you ended up crying and you couldn't really do, but it was a really emotional watching you do that. And in the audience, there were people crying. I mean, I know you were crying as well, because, and you just explained, just that this, you know, what was your feeling as you were performing that? How, you know, as I know afterwards you're saying, oh, maybe you feel like that wasn't professional work. To me, it was like, I just said to you, it's proper soul music, isn't it? You're emotional about a record about your dad.
1: How do I put it? Like, I was in two minds about it, because I think it, I understood fully how that was like a powerful moment, and I felt like it was received really well, and I felt like people were coming up to me and hugging, like strangers came up to me and hugged me after, and it was really nice. Like, and I was on stage like crying, but it felt like good. It felt really cathartic to have people singing along to. I think the reason I was like, I wasn't embarrassed, but I think it was specifically because it was like a DJ tent. And like, you had like DJ, the point was like non-stop music, so people could dance. It just felt very out of context, and I think I felt a little bit guilty. But like, no one was saying that. No one made me feel guilty or like that was the wrong thing to do or blah blah blah. Like, everyone was super supportive. You yourself as well. You came up and hugged me and everything. It felt really good. But yeah, in my mind, I was like, it wasn't very dancey, was it?
0: And maybe that's that you overthinking, because it wasn't necessarily meant to be the dance tent. We just had everybody performing there, and I think that was the brilliant bit. And it was early on as well in the day as well, wasn't it? So it wasn't like it was like a super late, you know, maybe that peak time, if you'd come on after I was playing some drum and bass, I might have killed the moment. But I think at that moment in time during the day, it was so emotional, but I loved that, and I just felt really real to me. And I think because you explained you'd written the song, you'd never performed it live, and your dad's passed away, isn't it? So it, I guess it was an extra emotion. You'd never performed the song before, but I think for me, those moments are just, I think they're the great moments. I mean, for me, I remember lots of brilliant moments of seeing artists and seeing gigs, and for me, that will always be a really, really special moment for seeing an artist perform, because it's just the real thing about how I feel music is about, like really being real about who you are and what you are, and in inverted commas, mistakes, I think some of the greatest things, and that wasn't necessarily, I wouldn't call it a mistake, it was just real. And I think the sound man was crying as well, wasn't he? It was just like, apparently, I don't think I've ever seen anything like it. So, I'm just so grateful we're a part of it at True Thought. Is it out September?
1: September 15th. Yeah. No, I appreciate it though. I'm really excited to put it out, and it's, yeah, I said this when I first signed, but like, you've all matched the energy that I have for the project, and the enthusiasm, and it's you know, it's, I get so, when I see an email from any of you, I get so excited, because I'm like, I don't know, I'm so grateful that people like are excited to work on my music, and that that's just what I've always wanted, really. I'm not too fussed now about how far it goes, just to know that there's like a team, and like and there's progression, and I don't know, just knowing that you're not alone in it.
0: Yeah.
1: Being alone, being a solo artist is hard, but when there's support there, it's great. So I'm really forever grateful for that. Thank you.

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1: I was making a note before we did this as well, because it's not... look, if I sign something, I'm massively biased and I think it's great. Yeah, that's that saying, and I genuinely do when I sign music and think the artist is great. But it was interesting just seeing the real mixture of people who've supported. So we've had like Ronnie Harrell, JM at Global Soul, Daz IQ, Bugs in the Attic, Morning Becomes Electric at KCRW, Bill Brewster, Marsha Carr, Jazza Nova, Tony Melville, Jazz FM, Trevor Nelson as well at Radio 2.
2: Yeah. Which,
1: you know, we run a label, and it, you know, he is he gets sent so much music, he gets sent a lot of music, and it's very difficult to, you know, really stand out and get a play from someone like Trevor Nelson. I think you're pushing the boundaries a bit, you're trying to push things forward musically and sonically about, you know, it feels current, you know, the this record. It's an off the moment soul record, I would describe it. So yeah,
2: that's cool. Yeah, I feel like I already feel like I'm like, the next one needs to be weirder, you know. Like I need to do some weird stuff on the next one.
1: we'll follow your journey. Don't worry, we like doing it. How do you feel as an artist? I mean, we definitely, as a label, we're trying to tell people, don't look at your numbers. We don't care about how many you're streaming till a year after the album has come out. That's when we're going to judge what's going on with your album. There's no point in looking at week one or month one or month six. But there's a world for artists where it's about... you know, I almost feel it's impossible not to be how many likes do I get on this post, yeah. Maybe overthinking a bit on how do I promote my music. And look, there is a part that you have to do that, and it's hard not to do that. And if you've got something great happening, how do you do, you know, the humble brag and just, oh, yeah, Trevor Nelson's played this record or so-and-so, without trying to be, you know, too spammy. How are you finding that world, you know, over the time that you've been an artist? What, you know, where's your head at with all of this now?
2: I'm terrible for it. I spend so much time looking at numbers, and I know it's a bad thing. I mean, it depends who you are. It depends how it serves you. I don't think it serves me, but I still do it. So, like, every morning, I know what numbers on Spotify update and what time they update. So I know if I look at Spotify in the morning, it will tell me how many new people have followed me on Spotify. And if I look at Spotify around 6 or 7 p.m., it will update, or my streams will update. But that, it's like mad how, like, I wait for it. It's really quite...
1: You don't listen to me at all, basically.
2: Yeah. I don't think there's any benefit to doing that.
1: Yeah.
2: Like, it's just a habit that I've been into because for a long time I thought that was really important. And I think actually, well, half the time I delete the apps and then I download them again.
1: Okay.
2: I think, I don't know, it's like there's a part of my brain that's waiting for a certain point where, like, that will be... once you have a certain amount of followers, then it becomes a bit more lucrative, I guess, or then it, you know, people kind of start to... I don't know if there's a part of your brain that's like...
1: Yeah, but it's weird. Doesn't... I mean, I'm always saying it twice because you've got to say, ultimately, you're going to be competing with Michael Jackson numbers or Beyonce numbers. It never stops. It never, ever stops. Yeah. And I think that's the bit with me. It's always... I mean, we talk... I mean, I think one of the things I always try and say to artists is like, you know, what's... going on, are you doing gigs, are you getting people who like you? Because I think one of the things I'll say this to you, I maybe have not told you this, and it might have, I remember at one point with Ezra Collective and looking at them when they'd sold out Coco, and I remember looking at their Spotify numbers, because I was just kidding, you know, as a label you sort of look at artists and go, no, what they're doing and how they're doing, and their Spotify numbers weren't all that at that point. I remember thinking, not like they were good, all right, but they weren't like, oh, they're not sell out Coco numbers, you know, 2,000 odd people. And that, it was a really great reality check for me that, oh yeah, these numbers aren't the be all and end all of what's going on in the real world.
2: I fully agree. I think, and I'm learning that, I'm actually learning that more recently than maybe I should be learning it, because I've really been I've had my head in the numbers for so long, but like, for example, doing that set of Love Supreme, or you know, seeing a DJ like Trevor Nelson or KCRW play the track, that like, those are really, those just, you know, that's way more tangible, and it's cool that to see people like that support. And I think it's also important to remember that, like you said, like, the numbers aren't, you think that all the numbers should be proportionate to each other, but they're really not, like, and there's so many extraneous circumstances to that. Like, a lot of people who were maybe at that Coco show for Ezra Collective, for example, a lot of them, you probably had a certain percentage who downloaded their song off iTunes and only ever listened to it on iTunes. So you net their streams that are never catalogued or anywhere. You have people that probably bought a vinyl and only listened to it on vinyl. And you know, so many of your fans will never engage with you on social media. There's so many artists I love that I don't follow on social media, and I, you know, don't follow them on Spotify. Like, the way people engage is not the way you probably. If you have like I've got about 2,000 followers on Instagram. I've probably got more people listen to my music than that, but like a very small percentage. And then again, like with this, with our music video for Sitting in the Dark, it got this random bunch of streams.
1: That's
2: in,
1: what
2: like,
1: I was
2: Mexico
1: gonna mention,
2: and Brazil. But like, there's been virtually no jump over to Spotify or anywhere else. Like, that's just stuck on YouTube, which is fine. Like, still, people have still heard it, but like, that doesn't mean, like, the streams on YouTube are so disproportionate now to Spotify. But it's like, people are still hearing it, the it's still getting out there. But I think I had in my mind that everything would jump up when one thing jumps up, and it's just not the way it works.
1: Whereabouts are you on? Where are the main things that you're on at the moment?
2: I'm mainly on Instagram. That's where I post the most. So I'm just at Stephen Bamidelli, StevenBamidelle. Threads now. Threads is a thing, so I'm on there too. Then YouTube. I think if you search anywhere, I'm on there at one capacity or another. Yeah. But YouTube and Instagram are the main ones.
1: Yeah, that's good. Yeah, so just follow Stephen, keep up to date with what he's doing, and of course check out the album when it comes out in September. And the singles are out there at the moment. So yeah, and also you've got your gig, haven't you? You're doing the. Do you want to mention that as well?
2: We're playing at Servant Jazz Quarters in Dalston, London, on the 18th of September. And we're doing the True Thoughts showcase in Bristol too on the 15th of September at the Old Market Assembly too. So a couple of September ones should be good fun.
1: Yeah, so if you haven't seen Stephen and you're around, I'd definitely recommend going to check him out on those. So yeah, Stephen, thank you so much for putting the time aside and chatting.
2: Thank you, Rob. Yeah, appreciate it. Thanks for having me.
3: Yes, thank you to Stephen Bamidelli there. And the two tunes we played, we started off with Dark Sense of Humour for Feast There in Brackets, and then Kaleidoscope featuring Scarlett Faye. And as I said, the full interview with Stephen, it's really interesting. He talks about where he started and the projects he did before this. And yeah, it's up on the True Thoughts YouTube. Let's just get back into the music now. I'm really enjoying the Earth Angel Project mini album from DJ Para. And this is a brilliant track called Move Me No Mountain.

bring it back to take it forward. They only take him serious now because he's been indoors. Samara rarely count these days. It all depend on who's known. Paths are swayed to make the papes. I did some shit you won't. That blank look in the nigga's eyes had a mask of who's home. His stash compartment hold the fancy new chrome plate. As soon as I start touching the little bread, so again probably gon' hate it. It's all blatant. I was peeling off that wallpaper. Threw the thread into the spool, spun it for a lifetime. He was scared to take a chance, took it through the pipeline. They talk in circles, hoping you forget what the query is. Always a difference between what they're gonna say and what he really did. He made a stop to pick up a satchel, they ain't seen him since. Chose to go a different way, the other breed contempt. Took a stroll with covered mouth so they can't read the lips. Split purple, let it kiss me. The wall color grade, I'm clapping crackers in the 50s. Was all for the fade, was flabbergasted when nothing hit me. Was flabbergasted when

vanish like the heels on your Adidas clack. It's real facts over feelings, I had to disattach. 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

0: Jazz Club. I go to the Jazz Club first to hear the music, but second of all, and this is a very important reason, to dig the people.
1: Yeah, running out of time on this show for this week. Hope you've enjoyed the music. Thank you to Stephen Bamadelli for putting time aside for that little interview. As I said, that was a snippet. The full interview is on the True Thoughts YouTube channel. And of course, check out Stephen's music. Album's out in September. He's playing in London and Bristol, a True Thoughts thing we're doing in Bristol in September. So let me give you a rundown of what we played after that. So we had, Earth Angel, brilliant project from Para out of Sheffield, also known as Crooked Man. Been involved in so much great music coming out of Sheffield for many years, pioneering producer. And nice to hear that mini album on Ross Allen's Foundation Music label. Brilliant version of Move Me No Mountain. And then we had Massive Attack, Lately, Harmonic 313 on the remix, aka Mark Pritchard. Don't think that ever came out properly. Such a great remix. Original was brilliant, of course, too. Then we got to the hip-hop selections, Young Morpheus from his recent album on Lex Records. Great artist out of, I think it's based in LA. Not originally from LA. And that was a track featuring Med, produced by Shungu, called What You Won't Do. And then we had Dubplate Business, Master Ace, Born to Roll, Robert Louis Dubplate, over the DJ Spinner, Visualize beat. Then Black Star, brilliant album, Talib Kweli and Yasin Bey. Love that tune, love the diss against Tommy Robinson. Idiot. He is Tommy Robinson, and good to see Talib Kweli reference him. And then moves into music from

Side was Well Well Well, and then we could just go on to music from Goldie, Sensual, the excellent Searchlight remix. Love the Searchlight album on that sort of soulful jazz tip. And Searchlight is an alias for Zero T, aka Brock Rogers, who we are putting some music out on True Thoughts. Got a new single coming soon from Brock Rogers. I've been playing it on Dub Play, and it's been going down really well, and that's going to be coming out very soon. That's out now though. Brilliant Searchlight remix of Goldie. And then in the background, United Future Organisation, a track called Lad Minority, Alex Reese on the remix, classic Talking Loud. So keep up to date with what we're doing at True Thoughts, TRU Thoughts on the website, various social media, you know the score, all of that stuff. And do the follow, link in. The radio show's up on the True Thoughts website or Mixcloud, Soundcloud, search Unfold Robert Louis, True Thoughts, variations of that, I'm sure you will find it. And I've got the various ways to set the show on my website, Robert Louis. I've got the current playlist and archive playlist there, so R-O-B-E-R-T-L-U-I-S. And it's the same I'm down with Instagram, Threads, is it Twitter or is it X? I don't know, whatever it is, I'm there for the moment. But yeah, thank you to everybody listening, shout out, live listening crew, download crew, streaming crew, however you're checking out the show, thank you. Big up everybody sending me music, recommending me music, all the people leaving comments on the show, about the show, always appreciate it. Nice to know what people are feeling, the tunes they're feeling on the show each and every week. So we're going to finish off with music from Tara Lilly, great artist out of the UK. This is her latest single, Double Time. Whatever you're up to in the next week, have a good one, take it easy, and yeah, let's catch up next week.

Hello, you're listening to Cheeky Narada on MBTN. I'm back with another 2-hour long show for you. Sadly, not with you in the studio for this one, as I'm up in the Yorkshire Dales, but I hope you've had a wonderful weekend so far and everyone's celebrating in Brighton as well. I hope you've had a wonderful time. My next show is on the 3rd of September, Sunday the 3rd. So I will be back in the studio with a live show for you then. In the meantime, a couple of festivals coming up this month. I'm opening for Sean Cootie at Boomtown next weekend. And the last weekend of August, I am playing Barrio Africa at Shambhala Festival. So hopefully catch you at one of those. Anyway, I hope you enjoy the show. Lots of love. Hope the sun's out where you are.

listen to the rhyme, listen to the clock tick tock, the hands of time ticking, talking, constantly revolving. 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See, daddy turned his back on all of his responsibilities.

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I'm receiving and giving.

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tune by Sven Wegner, Proud and Pretty. Before that, we had Bunny Hop by Flashbacks. Into the House Zone.

send us an out to Chally Sauce. Good to have you back. Have your ears. Another one, BTN Airwaves. It's Justin Rushmore, Thursday morning. Endless summer vibes. Keeping it grooving. So much good music this morning. I've got to thank my son, actually, Luca, who is reaching the age of 20. Off to BIM in Bristol to pursue a music career. You know, that kind of classic LA Pony Club. Whatever that means. I'm implying the cheerleader kind of culture where you're living your life vicariously for your children. But a lot of the tunes, certainly in the first 40 minutes, the horizontal 40 minutes, not half hour,

just can't go wrong with a bit of Crazy P. So Thursday mornings have resumed after quite a gap, actually nearly 2 years of not doing the radio show due to being super busy with my business, the Bug Club. And in fact, this week I was had the privilege to teach people to DJ from the Bug. So if you're watching any of the socials, you shall see what's been going on there. Big exciting project for Ideas Fest. Festival for entrepreneurs. As the kind of traditional hedonistic festival concept fades away slightly, makes room for different kind of human gatherings. So I had the CEO, Frankie, come down yesterday for a secret competition we're calling the Ideas Vinyl Boss, where four CEOs are going to gather. Never DJed before. My job is to train them, get them match ready. Out to Chillstar. Yes, Chally Sauce. And also, massive shout out to the Good Humans. Good to have you back on board. Out to Tom, out to Charlie. And yes, love to come to Spain.

Oh, they don't make them like they used to. Out to Gary. Production House. What a label. The House Crew. Keep the Fire Burning. You remember this one. Cut the mid-range. Drop the bass. Chuck a little bit of Utah Saints in. White gloves on. Thursday mornings.

existe Uma Rose. Roger. Another tune selected by Luca. He's got good taste, that boy. So busy, busy festival season. So many things going on. I've been running around like a loon, like we always do. Big shout out to the rest of the Bug Club crew. A couple of weeks ago, we were up at a thing called Zimfest in Northampton. 16,000 people celebrating Zimbabwe culture. This weekend just gone, of course, in Brighton was Brighton Pride.

0: just about recovered, I would imagine. Tonight in the Bug Club, we've got Denise Van Helton. Remember, Big Breakfast, I think. It has been a busy, busy summer, that is for sure. But finding time to come back and share my selection of positive vibrations. Next weekend, though, Brighton people, heads up, we have got a finger-licking party down at Concord. Daytime, of course, for the sophisticated wise raver. 5 p.m. till 10 p.m, crafty cuts, freestylers, plump DJs, myself, and A Skills. Nearly sold out. If you like your breakbeats, that's the place to be. We'll be bringing down the Bug Club as well. Last year was off the hook. It really was a fantastic sunshine event. Okay, today's show started off very mellow, celebrating the endless summer that we're experiencing. We're about to get lively, as promised. Dig into the depths of the underworld.
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true, tender touch, open minds, open eyes, be seen as whole, not what we're told, who we are, our only version, to know yourself, not play a person, imperfections are what make us human, speak kindly inside, the internal voice, you always have, you have a choice, my choice is here, my choice is presence, we go through hell and don't hope for heaven, I've

2026 remake of Dark and Long, Darren Emerson, of course, Underworld. 30 years since Trainspotting. This just makes me think how much things have changed. This tune still sounds as good as it did when we first heard it. Absolutely amazing. Saw Underworld a couple of years ago on the beach here down in Brighton. Saw Moby actually last weekend, the weekend before. Say chalk and cheese, steak and chips and vegan, not sure. It were good, but it weren't brilliant. Underworld though. Woo. Say more Brighton chat, really.

0: It's only Fred again. Again. Absolutely amazing music. I can't get enough of it. We finished the show last week, or when we last did the show, with that one. And a new version out with Latin Mafia.
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0: Okay, into the last few. Really chopping the tempos this morning. I think that DJ lesson's gone a little bit to my mind. Love this. London Electricity, Hoverfly. Thank you once again for those people tuned in the chat room. All the Listen Again crew. Of course, you can catch up on SoundCloud, Mixcloud. Big shout to Leggy in the background. Today, broadcasting from Rushmore Towers. Again, lots of cables, lots of buttons. Getting used to it.

0: Yes, the incredible London Electricity, track called Hoverfly, Charlie Sauce, Matt Barker, all loving it. Charlie even burnt the dinner, got too distracted. Oh, we're getting close to the end of the show. What a shame. So that's the kind of drum and bass for people who say, I don't like drum and bass. You've got to listen to that.
1: Gonna work it out.
0: Time for the brothers to work it out. Work it out.
1: The brothers gonna work it out.
0: Yeah.
1: The brothers gonna work it out. The brothers gonna work it out. The brothers gonna work it out.
0: Thank you so much for listening. It is a pleasure to be back here on the airwaves.
1: The brothers gonna work
0: every first and third Thursday of the month.
1: The brothers gonna work it out.
0: Some Chemical Brothers for you.

again, still sounding so fresh. Taken from Exit Planet Dust, the Mighty Chemical Brothers. Thank you so much for listening. Absolute pleasure to share not only my musical taste, but my son Lucas as well. Today's theme has been Endless Summer. I asked Michelle, my wife, whether this last tune was a bit cheesy. She smiled and said, I like it. It's called The Last Day of Summer. Let's hope it isn't. Thanks very much for listening. I'm out of it.

0: 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It is a new day.
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0: Thoughts. 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We are unified and on one accord. Today on this program you will hear music. We know that music is music.
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1: Welcome along, hope you're well. It's Unfold Radio time. I'm Robert Louis, True Thoughts Records, broadcasting out of Brighton across the globe for the next just under 2 hours. And I just thought I'd get in the mix this week. I've just been noticing, just for a little while, there's a few tunes that reminded me of that trip-hop era in the 90s with the sung vocals. It used to be called trip-hop. I've got to be honest, I never really liked that name, but in more recent years, I guess it's become the name that stuck for that time period, that genre. And almost seems to be a bit of a revival with that name and that sound going on. So I'm going to get in the mix today. More music, less talk. So I'm going to do my talk right at the beginning now, and then we're going to get into it. And basically, the vibe of the mix is going to be 1990s, all songs, trip-hop songs, sung vocals, 1990s and 2020. So there'll be a 1990 tune, and there'll be a 2020 tune. All the 90s tunes are tunes that I used to play my DJ sets back then in warm-up, or back then sometimes at peak time. And all the 2020 tunes, of course, tunes I played on the radio in my DJ set. So it was a fun mix to put together, or tune selection-wise to put together. I think it's going to sound good, but let's see. Let's get into it after this. Start off the show with Genevieve Medallion, and in the background, Freak Power, aka Norman Cook, Ashley Slater. Shout out to Norm, shout out to Ashley, big up Ashley, sending positive energy to Ashley. Turn on, tune in, find joy, the dub version from the brilliant In Dub release. So before we get into the mix, just a reminder, keep up to date with what we're doing music, gig-wise, label-wise, at True Thoughts on the website, TRU Thoughts. 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Search Unfold Robert Louis True Thoughts on there to find it, TRU Thoughts. And I've got the various ways to check the show. Stream, download on my website, Robert Louis, RobertLuis. And I've got the current playlist and archive playlists are there for this show. I'm mainly down with Instagram nowadays, Robert Louis, RobertLuis. And of course, my website, if you hit the contact, it does come direct to me. I can't reply to everybody who sends messages, but thank you to everybody who keeps in touch, recommending me music, sending me music, or saying nice things about the radio show or DJ set. It's always appreciated, or the label. And of course, gig-wise, this week, going to get into the dance floor selections. True Thoughts presents Our Connection Friday the 7th of August at Alpha Bear. If you're around, we'll be good to see you there. Only the second one we're doing. The first one was great vibes, great energy there. 8 p.m. to 1 a.m. It's £5 on the door all night. And I'll be doing a back-to-back session with Rohan Rakir from Worldwide FM, Brownswood Records, First Light, Daytimers. We're going to go all across the board from hip-hop, soul, jazz, broken beat, house, disco, UK garage, jungle, drum and bass, dub, reggae, you know, it's going to be a vibe. Soul. Really looking forward to DJing, and hopefully see you down there for that one. Friday, 7th of August, 8 p.m. to 1 a.m. on the brilliant sound system at Alphabet, Brighton. And other gigs coming up. I'm going to be playing it We Out Here. If you're there for that, it's sold out. I'm going to be doing Thursday evening, 9 p.m. till, I'm not sure what time actually I'm playing, but from 9 p.m. At the Nye Min on the Thursday at We Out Here. Hopefully see you for that. Say hello if you see me around there. Looking forward to We Out Here this year. And also the Daytimers birthday session. August Saturday, August Bank Holiday weekend. Loads of back-to-backs going on in Hackney, London. Definitely check that. And also Jazzy Jeff, DJ Jazzy Jeff, the legend, is playing in Brighton. Thursday, end of August at Quarters. I'm going to be doing the warm-up for that one. Really looking forward to that session. So let's get into this mix. Trip hop songs, 1990s versus 2020s. And I'm going to start in the 1990s with Dadamo. Great tune called The Dodger Venice, Crustacean on the remix. Crustacean got signed to Jive Records and A Tribe Called Quest. Jay Dilla remixed one of their tunes. This tune was, I think, slightly overlooked at the time. I used to play non-stop on the brilliant Cup of Tea record label out of Bristol as we get into this mix. Keep it locked in.

0: Yeah, the thing is, though, music is not something you can hold in your hands, you know? Like football betting cards or coke.
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Shout out to all of UK, shout out to Brighton. Shout out to Rob Lewis. What's your thoughts? One love. 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
1: Yes, sir. 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
0: So why don't you say Robert? Robert.
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have a different kind of entertainment from what we've had before. Mrs. Jones and her merrymakers from Newbury portray the kind of songs that my grandfather and grandmother

Yes. I enjoyed that. I hope you did, putting that together. Trip hop songs, 1990s versus 2020s. We went alternate. A tune from the 1990s, tune from the 2020s. It sort of had a vibe there. I hope you connected with that. So let me give you a rundown of what we played. So we started off with, in the mix, Dadamo, the Dodge of Venice, Crustacean on the remix, Cup of Tea Records out of Bristol in the 1990s, responsible for a lot of great releases that I guess came under the banner trip hop.

to the 2000s, even more recent. There's never trip hop written on that as the genre, but I think in more recent years I mellowed out about that name. It's a name that stunk, so we embrace it. And especially when Tara Clark and Trio seems to be getting called trip hop by a few people, and the new album's amazing, and I think that's my favourite track from the album. There's so many great tracks on the album though. Lazy Daisy, and then we got into Nicolette, classic music, Shut Up and Dance, No Government, Important Lyrics, Original Pioneers, independent music, and then bringing it up to date again, Norah Jane and More Love, Distracted, from their album which we've recently released on True Thoughts. And that's such a good album. I mean they self-released it, and then we did a deal with them to put it out, so I think I'm not biased by saying I love it, because it did come out or just about came out before we put it out. Shout out to Norah, shout out to Morrison. Then we had a brilliant tune, Nina Cherry, Woman, La Funk Mob remix. I'm not sure why that's not up on the streaming services, but that's a great remix from La Funk Mob, Mo Wax Connection. Then we got into, again, back up to date to 2020s, Tara Lilly and King Krul, Tropical Storm on True Thoughts, came out on cassette as well. Then we had the 45 King, Spread Love. And then into Bina, Tracy Beaker. What an amazing tune. Great lyrics on that one as well. And then into Sneaker Pimp, Six Underground, which I know got into the pop charts. That tune's really interesting, because I used to shop at Mr. Bongo Records in the 90s, and Kev Beadle was working there. And he was great. He always put me onto good tunes. But he also ran the label Clean Up Records.

I was playing it for a little while before it actually came out, but it then sort of got into the pop charts, and it was really strange. I think because I used to play for, even when it got in the charts, I'm not one of those people, and it was like, oh, lots of people were asking about it previously, and then when it was in the charts, people were asking me to play it on the night. But yeah, it brings back great memories, that track. Shout out to Kev. And then we got into Back Up To Date, Slow, WYLTK, The Syndicate, and Igioma on the remix. Heavy drums on that one. Shout out to Sophie.

Charlie Dark, then Into Tyson. Tuesday was dropping that a lot at Sonic Switch. Peak time, that was a big dance floor tune in my DJ sets as well, but works as a listen to. And then, of course, the Pioneers, Portishead, Revenge of the Number. And I think they're probably responsible for maybe why I didn't like the term trip hop, because I sort of felt it was quite a disparaging name that Portishead became trip hop, because that album was so great, pioneering, groundbreaking. But anyway, we all love Portishead. And then we got into, again, Jaden Clover, who sort of just brings that vibe, got amazing voice, chooses really interesting tracks, instrumentals. That was Memories, featuring Clubox, I think it's pronounced all caps. Then we got into D'Angelo, Me and Those Dreaming Eyes, the JD remix, the bootleg, House Shoes. Again, another tune I bought, Mr. Bongo. And I guess it's got that sort of smoking type of mellow vibe. It's a classic, it's trip hop from the 90s. And then bringing it again to the 2020s.

Alpha, Naboo, into Toate, Technova. That was a big tune in the DJ sets for me in the 90s. And then again, Kyla Kilsner, Max Noir. I think keeping that like trip-hop vibe alive, breakthrough into Delaney's rhythm section, Rebel, Sun.

for the dance floor session this week in Brighton, Friday the 7th of August. True Thoughts presents Our Connection. I'll be DJing myself, Robert Louis, back-to-back session with Rohan Racket from Worldwide FM, Brownswood Records, First Light Daytimers, all across the board genre-wise, from disco

TRU Thoughts on the website and across various social media. And I've got all my gig information on my website, Robert Louis, RobertLuis. And I'm mainly down with Instagram nowadays. You can do the follow there, Robert Louis. But with that mix in mind that I've just got into, I've got to drop some Massive Attack. I'm going to drop the Mark Pritchard Harmonic 313 remix of Lately, which unfortunately never came out properly, but always big up and thanks to Mark Pritchard for linking me on this one. Whatever you're up to in the next week, have a good one, take it easy, and let's catch up soon.

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1: 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It's Melódica flying high with me, Chris Coco.

Let's start with Miraji, an album I'm a bit obsessed about at the moment. It's by Argento, and this is a track from it called Muse di Bronzo, and it's it's all those things I was talking about in the intro, kind of atmospheric and mind-expandingly fantastic.

Also for the Balearic heads, this is kind of actually proper Balearic music in the way that it's made for its own sake, but it would sound really good if you played it in the sunshine at one of those lovely places on the island. This one would too. It's by Don Glory, and it's the first fruit from a whole load of stuff that's coming out apparently on Mr. Bongo. And this one is super Balearic as well, because it's called Sundancer.

don't know much about that one. Just found it on Bandcamp somewhere, I think. It's by Solmar23. It's called O Sol del Settembre. Really, really rather lovely. Let's go into some super, super deep house now from South Beach Recycling. This one's called Keep.

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Nobody chose to write down our address. A mama was not supposed to make it. And I was not supposed to make it. You see?

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She knew better, but she rolled wrong in her stockings so that my brother and I could have matching socks and not be laughed at at school. I understand. At 3 o'clock on Thanksgiving Day, we couldn't eat turkey because Mama was preparing somebody else's turkey at 3 o'clock. We had to play football to entertain ourselves. And then around 6 o'clock, we would get off the Alpha Vista bus, and we would bring up the leftovers and eat our turkey

Very, very nice indeed. Let's go back in time now for a Deep House classic, because I heard this the other day and thought, yeah, I need to play it again. It's the dub version of Arnold Jarvis's classic Take Some Time Out from sometime in the late 80s.

Biscuit up to date. Like right now, for a new single from Florisair, which fits into the general Life's a Beach vibe. This is the first thing from an EP coming in September, I think, on a 12-inch.

And now we find ourselves in the middle of a little edit mashup of music to dance to. Starting there with Clout, Sunshine Baby, The Tell, Cosmic Disco Dub. And this is Mr. K's edit of a super classic, Trio Ternura and

And now another edit. A pointless edit. Well, it's actually called Pointless Edit. And it comes from those cheeky chaps at Magic Wand. Coming soon on a 12-inch. The edit's called Six Blade Scalpel. And the original artist, Dire Straits.

It still in a way feels slightly shameful from an acid house punk rock perspective to actually play something by the Dire Straits, but I quite like that edit, it's pretty good. We're going to dedicate the rest of the show, the final however many minutes it is, roughly 7.5, to playing most of a track by an artist called Mood Programs, who you will know better as our house legend Ron Trent. This is from a 12-inch vinyl kind of EP, LP, called Extended Play, with one track on each side, of this kind of deep cosmic music that he's making without the 4/4 kick and the 120 plus beats per minute speed, and it's very, very, very good indeed. So kind of float off to this for the last 10 minutes, and I'll see you

Greetings, greetings to one and all. And yes, it's our first Thursday of the month. And time for a hit of reggae music through the decades. Via the strict medium of vinyl.

That's it, very much live, very much direct. Not from the bunker this week, live from the nerve centre, as I've just dragged myself out of bed after having flu for the last 5 days. So excuse me for being not on the mic too much. You don't want to hear my snotty voice. But big, big love to all those locked in, locked on. Of course, you can listen around Brighton Town on 101.4 FM on DAB+. 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This is the Leggy Reggae Show. I'm the Legster.

So big, big love to the early birds who've got into the shout box. Big up to Nick, how you doing, sir? Big love to Kitty. And a big shout out to all those lurkers and secret listeners, wherever you may be, whatever part of the world or whatever time of day this finds you. And if you're listening on playback or Mixcloud and Soundcloud, and I hope this finds you well. So I have an absolutely huge pile of brand new tunes this month. So it'll only be a little bit of early vibes to kick us off with. And then about 90 minutes of all brand new vinyl selections. Goodies from all around the world, a little bit of dancehall, quite a bit of new roots, some actual reggae. Just reggae. And lots of good music, hopefully, for your musical pleasure. So kick back, get yourselves comfortable, get yourself a nice drink if you're in this bright and summer sunshine, and let's get things going.

sounds of Jeremiah 2. This is Walk on the Wild Side. We had a couple of back-to-back from the Pioneers. Big, big, massive respect going out to Joe Waller. All the radio grew up in Cambridge. Enough respect, sir. Big up as well to Dan, the family funk tune himself.

we ease our way into things. Next up, sticking on the 7-inch vinyl selections. This is Bonnie Gale. This is a lovely little tune. World Records. Black World 7, sorry. Get that right.

Oh, what a great tune. Bonnie Gale. Yeah, big shout going out to Malk. See you there, sir. Big, big love as well going out to Rich and Becca. And of course, anyone else that might be locked in, locked on, send a special, special shout. And in fact, this next tune going out to all the back crew from the carnival the other week. What a session that was. An amazing event. And in particular, King Tafari. King Tafari love a lot of things. They love family, they love sessions, they love carnival. Most of all, they love music. It was good to see the crew play. Big up Tony, big up to Tony, big up to Merrill. Demas, it's good to see Silver. I haven't seen him for many a year. And all the people that were there, what a session. It was like an old school reunion. What a party. Big up King Tafari. Gonna drop this one for you. It's different to the album version. I don't normally play the album version, but this has been released on a 7. Well, it's reissued on a 7. So let's just drop this for the sound systems.

0: Oh, the late great Mr. Bunny Wailer. On his wonderful Solomonic record label. Yeah, and dedicated to the King's Far I Love crew. Enough respect. And yeah, a few other little sessions I should really point you on in the direction too. First of all, this coming Sunday, get yourselves down to Hove Lawns in the afternoon for almost like a little pop-up dance hall event. Hove Lawns Cafe is the place to be. I'll be dropping some tunes with the Super Collider sound system. That's Hove Lawns Cafe in the afternoon on this coming Sunday. You can also catch me at the Great Eastern Saturday the 15th. You might even catch me at One Love Festival on the 21st. But the main place to come and see me, 22nd of August, Carrots Cafe. We'll get to those shortly. But this coming Sunday, Hove Lawns is the place to be. Hove Lawns Cafe. Big up to Ian and all the crew down there. Anyway, time to move through the decades. So much music to get through this month. I'm jumping straight into the 80s. Singer Jay. What are you saying?
1: Leggy Reggae.

0: Yeah, pick out the badger. 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And for someone with a broken back, I probably shouldn't be playing this, but we try.
1: 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Them say empty barrel make the most nice, but sometimes
0: that's Seven on Jar Life.
1: Guys, you hear talk and you think it's like.
0: And moving from that, staying in the 80s groove.
1: Give it
0: this is 12 inch on Grand High Power. Cut the cuts of this one. This is Hero Culture for all the sound boys out there.
1: Come on, brought back. Come on, little girl, fire your best shot. Your best shot. Your best shot. Your best shot. Your best shot. Your best shot. Your best shot. Your best shot. Your best shot. Your best shot. Your best shot. Your best shot. Your best shot. Your best shot. Your best shot. Your best shot. Your best shot. Your best shot. Your best shot. Your best shot. Your best shot. Your best shot. Your best shot. Your best shot. Your best shot. Your best shot. Your best shot. Your best shot. Your best shot. Your best shot. Your best shot. Your best shot. Your best shot. Your best shot. Your best shot. Your best shot. Your best shot. Your best shot. Your best shot. Your best shot. Your best shot. Your best shot. Your best shot. Your best shot. Your best shot. Your best shot. Your best shot. Your best shot. Your best shot. Your best shot. Your best shot. Your best shot. Your best shot. Your best shot. Your best shot. Your best shot. Your best shot. Your best shot. Your best shot. Your best shot. Your best shot. Your best shot. Your best shot. Your best shot. Your

0: for the dancehall crew. I think one more tune for the sound boys. 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Courtesy of Peckins Records, gonna change the vibe completely. 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Step up, Mr. Bitty McLean.
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Yes, the man up, Mr. Billy McLean. And I think we need to talk about sound system history, courtesy of another fantastic Lovers Rock singer. This is Lewis Bennett on a scat rhythm. How often do you get to say that?

0: I say big up Legstar. It's a leggy reggae show, you see? More life every time. Boom blocks.
1: Woo! Kinda getting out of town. Kinda moving, y'all.

Oh yeah, title track from a wicked, wicked 12-inch EP. Where My Style Comes From. 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

0: Yeah, proper Soundman connection. Proper Digi style. Love this. Love this. Before that, we had a Reggae Roast classic. Stop That Train Out of Babylon, featuring Rankin Joe, Donovan King J. Not strictly brand new, but getting back to the brand new vibes. A couple of William Spring productions, and this one, Pillboy O. I wonder if he's any relation to the Billy Boy O from the 80s. Maybe it's his son. This is Pillboy O, 1x1, 7-inch dialy.
1: Yeah, man!

back to back on his production, both 7 inches on roll and record. Vocal stylings of Papa Curly. So into the second hour, big shout going out to Ruby J. And big loves going out to all listeners who may be locked on via the FM, via the DAB+, whether you're on worldwide tuning app or via the website, listening back on a Saturday morning or on playback, Mixcloud and Soundcloud. Big respect. As we have a first entry this month, Mr. OBF, this is alongside Junior Roy. This goes out to all the roadmen.

Yeah, wicked piece of OBF. Wicked piece. And don't worry, there's more to come from that man. So yeah, big respect for listening in. And if you're in the Brighton area this coming weekend, come and catch me down at Hove Lawns, at the Hove Lawns Cafe, the afternoon of Sunday. A little impromptu pop-up session almost. The vibe will be dancehall. I think there'll also be a bit of soul and some other good vibes music as well. Shoutgun out to Ian, the Collider crew. So into brand new music for most of the show today. And this, new rhythm from the original Gussie P, Mr. Prento himself. A couple of cuts of this so I can run the rhythm. And some nice printed sevens as well. Shame about the font, very hard to read. But we're going to start things off. Year to year veteran, Mr. Errol Bello, alongside the Dub Cup. Big, big shout out to all those locked in, locked on. This is, of course, the mighty, mighty, wonderful 1VTN.fm. And this is the Leggy Reggae Show.

Big up to Ziggy P. Enough respect. I think we should drop the part two. Prince Levi Jah, coming, sir.

our original Papa Levi. No time for rest. Get up, stand up, wicked, wicked rhythm. This is brand new, 3/7 inches evil. Gussie P label. Like a cancer, me out your chest. Corrupt governments of this world. As we said, the roots and culture zone. But before that, I'm going to play something a little bit more progressive. If you listen to my extra shows where I play strictly promos and unreleased, pre-released, da-da-da. Dropping some wicked tunes from the Sound Therapy EP, courtesy of the Operation Drop. And it came out on vinyl, so I'm absolutely chuffed to bits about that. And I have to play something off that. So I'll give you Judah Blackamore alongside Johnny Go Figure. What a tune this is.

absolute killer, the whole EP. So you'll be hearing drops from that over the next coming months for sure. Anyway, sometimes you have to go backwards before you go forwards, and this is a reissue from 1998, Jar Warrior, 7-inch on Jar Warrior, Huey Izaika, into some roots and culture.

tough tune. It's actually from 2023. Oh, yes, oh, yes. 12 inch on one dub. This is Dan Mann, Fussing and Fighting. Back to the brand new Shizzle. 7 inch on John Millicent Records. King Stanley. Time to arise.

As the man once said, cleanliness is evenness, naturalness is righteousness, universal tribe togetherness. So big up the Counteraction crew. Go out and get this. This is a brilliant little three box set. So we're going to kick things off by Mitri. Also going to hear from Dewa Konga and the Ranking Joe.

That's such a UK sound. Vocal stylings of Mr. Rankin Joe. I think one more from the Counteraction crew. So yeah, big shout out to Ian. Yes, it's the Super Collider sound system. Many apologies for my typo. That's this coming Sunday. Don't forget as well, All Roads, 22nd, Saturday the 22nd. A reggae party on Shoreham Beach. You have to come down for that from the hours of 4 o'clock till 11. That's at the wonderful, world-famous Carrots Cafe. And alongside myself, just confirmed, John the Baptist. Big up to yourself, man. And of course, Mr. Freak LaBeat from this very station. Big up, Sal. And I think one more yet to be confirmed. But in the meantime, I think one more from Counteraction. And this is alongside the vocal stylings of the messenger himself. Going out to Clem and to Chloe, all the Hastings crew, Mr. Luciano.

Just Like Fools. Did drop this last week. That's such a good tune. We're into the last few. And this next tune is absolute killer. On Bat Records, going out to Ruby J. This is Prince Jammo.

What a wicked rhythm. And we're fastly running out of time. Probably about four or five records I'm going to have to cull that I wanted to get into today's show. I said I had a whole heap of music. So without further ado, I introduce to you 7-inch on Scoops Records, Five Veronics, alongside the Professor Natty. Little bit of Steppers to finish up on. Let's hope I can get him in and squeeze him in time. Enough respect for all those locked in, locked on.

a vision from Jah. I get a vision from Jah. Every one of a dream, I got a vision. 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Don't give up on what you believe in, and you will achieve. Professor Pandem, peace again. 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

0: So that's about it. Literally just enough time very quickly to say many, many thanks for listening. Really enjoyed this session tonight. Don't forget, look after your fellow spirits and beings. Don't forget love and awareness. When whatever you do this weekend, do it safely, do it wisely, do it down at Hove Lawns. And as for me, I'll be seeing you.
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Do hope you enjoy. The last two tracks were Dressel Amarasi, Synth Porn, and Luca Del Orso, Solitaire. The track coming up is Amy Cooper, Music, and can be found on a new Rotation compilation, Everything You Hear Is True. And it's out now and available in all the usual places. Music!

Continuing the rotation theme, next up is my early doors set. Nothing rare or clever. A few havoc bits, but mostly records I want to hear that.

Last two tracks were Patrizia Pellegrino, Music Spaziale, and Bellissom, Some People, CB's dub edit. And the track coming up next is Lekimeter, off our new EP that's about to drop on Talking Drums offshoot, Drum Chums. Pre-orders are up now on the Talking Drums Bandcamp, and it will be available in stores mid-September. Hope you enjoyed it. Till next month.

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Hello. Welcome to Bigger's Big Dig. On the show this month, we've got new tracks from Gabriels, Slow, Les Imprimés on Big Crown, some nice new dub stuff. Well, it's from 1978, I think, but it's The Flying Lizards. New album from an artist called Crash Slaughter. He's a Scottish producer. Lots of cut-ups, samples, mash-ups. Bit of doom included in there. Also some slightly illegal Mos Def dubs going back a few years. Lots of hip-hop. Bit of Nightmares on Wax I've rediscovered recently. Michael Parkinson. Lots of cool stuff. Starting off with Palm Skin Productions. We Stand Divided. Full track list on my Instagram, bigger_bush, as usual.

forthcoming on True Thought, new Palmskin Productions, We Stand Divided. Next up, an unusual collaboration with Madlib, his brother Ono, two Danish producers, Pader and Tutrak. Girl Tried to Grizzle Me.

Crash Slaughter has a new album called Everything's Turning Up Dusty. 300 vinyl copies only available. This is the first extract from that. I'm calling this Quality Control.

0: first Friday of the month, from 8 till 10. Bigger Bushes, big gigs. Big enough.
1: Best secrets, yeah. Yeah.

0: from his recently reissued Me, Myself and Akai album. That's Michael Parkinson.
1: And thank you for coming.
0: Next we've got People Under the Stairs, Youth Explosion.

top track from their new album, that was Gabriels with Angels and Queens, title track. This one's EASE, Ease by DJ Ease, aka Nightmares on Wax. Well worth revisiting their first album from 91, A Word of Science. Really ahead of its time, quite lo-fi, but it's very funky. S950 business. Great samples, great grooves. And after this, a Nightmares on Wax collaboration with De La Soul. Keep On, 86 In It Mix from 2000.

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1: Yo, what's up, Trav?
3: What's up, Set Man?
1: What's going over there? On? He's ready to get busy.
2: Cold
1: yo, Cookie, you know what? I like this beat you brought
2: yo,
1: over.
2: Tell us about it.
1: You know what I'm gonna do? I'm gonna take it into my ultra laboratory
2: work
1: and hook it
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1: Two more extracts from the Crash Slaughter LP there. There are no titles or track lists. I've just invented some titles so that I know what the tracks are. So apologies if I got them wrong. A great album. Before that you had Ultramagnetic MCs with Funky, the original 12-inch mix. I've known the instrumental of that track for years, but I've only just found the vocal version, which is amazing, so enjoying that. This current one is The Flying Lizards, The Secret Dub Life of The Flying Lizards.
2: Oh, this here song is amazing and great, as we put it straight out of the crate. Big as Big Digs and 1 BTM. Dig it up.

from original tracks put together in 1978 by Ja Lloyd. Mono mixes, apparently. David Cunningham, the man behind the Flying Lizards, put together some dub mixes. And it's only just now seeing the light of day.

I should also mention that I'm going to be playing at We Out Here this month, if you listen to this in real time, on Saturday the 12th of August. I'll be playing in the Sanctuary. Really looking forward to the whole weekend. It's an amazing lineup. Come and say hello if you happen to be there.

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This is Flicker. Before that you had Preface. Next track is The First Lover's Rock I Ever Heard.

0: Marcia Griffiths, Melody Life, 1968. Gonna follow that with The Most Deaf in Dub. This is Ms. Vampire Booty.
1: You should never

Brooklyn. That was Max Tononi's most dub of Hurricane Black. Most death mashed up with some original dub rhythms. This next one is from Toy Toy Toy. Dosis Mac Dust.

tune's called If I, from Les Imprimés. Before that we had The Blind by Gabriels. This next one is Slow and Calibrate.

new from Velo Mono, formerly known as Vom 2. This is Chant. Next up, a track from Burial from their 2006 debut. This is Wounder.

next tracks were Marsha and Helen from The Vinyl Van. They very kindly gave me this record for my birthday in March. Butekra with Jarum, the B-side of Flutter.

0: That was Luke Viber with MFP Chunks, actually a remix of the Mike Flowers Pops. Another Nightmares on Wax track now, this time remixed by DJ Food. The Lifesaver mix of Dread Overboard.
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Last track in the show. This is the Yoruba Singers with Black Pepper from 1974, reissued on Soundway.

I'd like to thank you all for listening, joining me on this latest Biggest Big Dig. Join me again same time next month, the first Friday. Thanks also to Father P for the shouts, DJ Reese for the cuts. Look after yourselves.

Brighton, and everyone listening worldwide on the net, all the Mixcloud crew. Got a very special show for you today. Playing a Jar Shaka tribute with a lot of the selection that he used to play. Well, my personal favourites. Gonna be running a good few dub plates that he made famous. Some of his anthems. This one's Aja Man. My earliest days of Shaka.

think this must be the only Steppers tune that Prince Buster ever produced on a very scarce Prince Buster 77 inch, recorded at Channel 1 by the sound of it. Murderous Steppers. I'd like to send a big shout out to John from Roots Garden. Big shout out to Heavy Tone Crew. Massive shout out to Rebel Lion family as always.

alternating weeks with Roots Garden. John Jones playing raw roots reggae as usual. Tonight we're going to run a little bit of digital music. Normally I just play oldies. Gotta draw some of Shaka's anthems from the 90s. In a dub play style. So keep it locked. 101.4 FM. 1BTN.FM on the net. And here's our last anthem from The Rocket. Tribute to Wade, Gregory Isaacs. 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

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You're in tune to Selection Train. This is a Jarl Shaka tribute special. Just running my personal favourites from following the man for 30 years. Those sessions made a big impression on me, like a lot of people. Really turned me on to roots music in its full power. Have to mention the dub club in Tufnell Park as well. Shaka used to run a session there every now and then. A lot of other UK sounds passed through. Big up everyone who attended those dances, and the Rocket particularly, and everyone before that, sessions I was too young to make.

is a list online of 100 Shaka top dub plates compiled by the disciples. I think it was Russ Disciple and their legendary magazine Boom Shakalaka. And I'm running a few off that list tonight.

gotta be my favourite Twinkle Brothers of all time. Shaka used to run this just in a raw dub style without the vocal. This is the dub off the 12-inch Jar Dreadful. The Stiffy Dread.

Road. Sounds of the Brentford Rockers. Last Call. I believe it's Roland Alfonso on the lead. Just love the deadly pulsating start of this one. Unique vibes. And this one was a Shaka favourite. Made it onto the top 100 list. I think it's the only studio one dub on there.

Obviously there have been a couple of cuts of this released on LPs. One of them's on a soul jazz mix, is not quite as nice as this and it doesn't have the dub. There's another one on a tribute to Peckings LP on Studio One. Again, it's the instrumental only, no dub. Still worth picking up for the twitches. I don't think the others have the same instrumentation as this one, actually. There's more of Roland Alfonso on this one.

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This is Jerry Perilous taking you through till 12 o'clock with Selection, as run by the mighty Jah Shaka, ruler of the UK sound system scene, a legend in the business.

Mix. 9 entirely sure this was named after Jar Shaka rather than Shaka, the king of the Zulu nation, where Jar Shaka's name

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This one's a production from the mighty Ras Muffet. 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

This one's running in a dub plate style. Pre-release mix. Another one Chaka adopted from well before it was released. Sounds of Martin Campbell. Wicked Rule.

menacing sounds out of the crack epidemic, the late 80s in New York. A thing called Freebasing, Ricky Grunt. It's a Rockers production. And this dub was previously unreleased.

minutes from the LP. There was no dub at the time. I was lucky enough to persuade Bobby Digital to let me release a 12-inch with two dub pieces. Never released before. 12-inch on the Selection Train label. Although you'd be heartless to find it these days. I was over the moon to release this one in all its glory with the dubs. I sent it to Shaka and started playing it regularly after that at sessions. You can catch a video of that on my Selection Train channel on YouTube. I'm running it in the East London venue. I was quite proud of that one.

my interpretation of another one from the Shaq 100 dub playlist. Mash Down Babylon from Jackie Mitu. I played the vocal from the 12-inch release.

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